0: We give you the glory, Father. Receive your glory with thanksgiving. We praise your holy name, Father. Thank you, Lord, for bringing us this far. We magnify your holy name, Father. 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We lift you up, God. You reserve to be magnified. 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La bushin da ra ba ra ba ra ba ra bushin da ra ba ra ba ra ba ra ba. Or see idea your cantamanto, and a pay a pajaudin, and a pay you are, and a pay a pajaudin, and a pay a shoe and munyam, and a pay a shoe and munyam. Lika ba ba ba ba ba ba ba ba ba ba ba ba ba ba ba ba ba ba ba ba ba ba ba ba ba ba ba ba ba ba ba ba ba ba ba ba ba ba ba ba ba ba ba ba ba ba ba ba ba ba ba ba ba ba ba ba ba ba ba ba ba ba ba ba ba ba ba ba ba ba ba ba Shika ba ba ba ba ba. Yada was you, yada was you, yada was you, yada was you, yada was you, yada was you, yada was you, yada was you, yada was you. And a pair ye kaudi. Yada was here rade mau mine. Yada was my asafo. Yada was my chiefu nina. Ubi biara uche mi amu bampa yada was my upa. Yada was my bambo. Yada was my rade aro chichre. Yada was my nijie pagudi. Rade yada was he. Badum tini atiasi mubro tini yebi. And a pair the Aye Mount, and a pair in Asia Mount, and a pair the Aye Mount. You are sitting where Radi, you are yet, a Radi Abatu Aye Jump, and a pair of Pajodin, a Radi Pajodin, you know, I see who, and I saw Yea, and I saw Yea, and I was see, come on, I'm not a man of the world, Father, we have enter your gate with thanksgiving, we enter your gate with thanksgiving, we enter your presence with thanksgiving. Father, we exalt your holy name. Father, we magnify your holy name. We are barabarosi, barabarosi, barabarosi, barabarosi, barabarosi, barabarosi, barabarosi. We are so sad, we are so mad, we are so full of curses. We are more than conquerors, we are more than conquerors. And more than conquerors, and more than conquerors. And a pay you are, and a pay you shall be, and a pay you come for, and a pay you turn to. Yet I was see, yet I was see. Yet I was see. Yet I was see.
1: Ba da ba da ba da ba da ba da ba da ba da ba da ba da ba da ba da ba da ba da ba da ba da ba da ba da ba da ba da ba da ba da ba da ba da ba da ba da ba da ba da ba da ba da ba da ba da ba da ba da 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

0: Father receive your glory. We are with you, Lord, we praise. Father, we give you the glory. Father, we are grateful. Father, we are grateful. Father,
1: Jesus Christ,
0: receive your glory. Father, receive your glory. We are worthy, O Lord, we praise. Father, we give you the glory. Father, we are grateful. Father, we are grateful. We thank you, God, for the life. We thank you, Lord, for the provision of life necessities. Thank you, God, for always being with us. We thank you, Father, for the protection. We come, Daraba, Yam Daraba, we Yam Daraba, Do Yam Daraba, we Yam Daraba, Masiki Yam Daraba, Lord. Lord, thank you, Lord, thank you, Lord, thank you, Lord, thank you, Lord, thank you. We give you the grace, we give you the honor, we acknowledge your greatness and your power. Father, receive your glory. Jesus Christ.
2: Bible say ya come mu ye for. 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
0: Sa.
2: Bone mu na ne na wo no.
0: And
2: ye bompa ya ka tell Ruade say.
3: Jesus
2: Christ mo ja no.
3: Yes.
2: Yo hwegu o Calvary no.
3: Jesus.
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1: 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Yes, sir. Show in Christ of our Bible, never our darling, did you made in the itchy? Now obey in Shra. You made in your Facebook Live, link near Senyo Ade, Senyo SENYO, Adeni ADDAI, a Brian Sam, and a Vija Modi for Bana. Would you name near Bomb Pioneer, sorry, Raddy, Ewa Uncle Kunkrumo?
2: And I pay your den young couple was saying, Ewa de Castilla, why am I? The bambo, and in the 2 minutes, and who are the engineer, that's what he has here. And this year, I was what he has said. Yeah, Nancy didn't know when you're man. You need be beer, the money, you're too many. I could promise you a back come for the dean. 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
1: Oh,
0: Yankopon, on your case.
1: Amen. I'm quite doom.
0: Amen.
1: Abba.
0: It's only so been him or bring poem.
1: Dabby.
0: And now, oh, no, yeah, my, yeah, sure, woman. And been poem.
1: And you're crying, sanity.
0: Ain't
1: he a quiet church?
0: As Santa for woman in Chicha Munciano,
1: Siano,
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1: What soon could do? Been him with the dark on Baba Dabby.
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1: 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The pepper tea was about Munti, we are
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0: saying.
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2: 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I acquired to a day, a mostly. My mammy and Tiasia, my home, and no more the coin. And what you be who your mammy call who you answer or more, I could do as I seen me.
0: I saw it in the
2: nipper, I could do. And to mammy free a phone by and no call, I saw the penny back who could be saying, I was saying, I, yen your cordo and was ah. Mona Mocodo, as I say, as I say, mobile, must say, missing me, my honor matto. Into Mocodo, say, and then mammy no more ham cacra. Na obae enu achi na asori no mu panyini ene yekro mu hono mu that time no ya assembly man e friend Mr. Bill ena asori panyi ba kon so e friend Mr. Champon omo ba ma me hono mu edin ka no mu de dwatoa 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
2: 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Then one some river. It's yeah, I'm a friend, my brother, and I'm a born a man. And I'm a brother, and so yeah, and society, dear young could just assassin or so. It's the FA machine, and the quas assassin or so. You could be embassy. I could jam some of my new I dining to Engu Foundation, Engu. And you know, if you didn't know what the fine chanting would you be. A honour in Nana as I said, the Dana Mosino, and as a foundation in the car honour. Because we are not just a want to mean Juniper Ingu. And I say, yea, if you honour, and the one main brother, the one some cotto, assemblyman him. My assemblyman also fra, sorry for no, and no more a cassai. Sanko Munya or Jumana or Moyan to one yen Hassamanka, or more arm penny. Sia no Macosu, I will see. And watching in a sound so edical, contancy. Contancy, am I a conserving woman? A
3: letter.
2: Ninina Muno, or more, I'm nigh a German, see, and almost see. Young, she tears your mamma, sir, and yea, you. And see, yes, you had a bedamo. Let Jamon's
0: matter. I'm not asking you, and I would hear children, mummy. 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Aye bibia etisa meme hu ba ko na ye pa ko so heya enon so so obi asase e man hemfu nyina ba fidie yi so ewi ase na so makosi ejanan bia asase o ma asase na ada ho eno o makosi ejanan bia ewo asase e 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